0: open the account, nothing there.
1: Alright.
0: So what will you do? So that is, this is Osaka number one original from South Korea.
1: Thanks a bunch.
0: Thank you. Ulo one name. I love you. Sarangyo.
1: Bashimida. Okay.
2: Good morning.
1: Okay. Make up quickly take this. Hello? Chidi from New Jersey. Good morning to you.
3: Uzo, how are you?
1: Adika Jadiunko.
3: My day. They give us high blood pressure, Abi.
1: How?
3: We not come see you for recent people we do their this thing finish, they wait, make them come plan. With the plan to catch them. Now so where you yourself you disappear. All right, no wahala. I greet everybody. This is Chidi from them. I don't they try to call since
1: that part don't
3: go to. So on this matter where we discuss, there are things that most of times, to my own imagination, I don't know how some people think. Does it mean that this man cannot open an account, even if he doesn't want to put it into what the wife ask him to do, right? Open an account and secure his money on his own business. Does it mean that he cannot be able to do that instead of using his brother's account? As I am here, I have only one brother. Now, that does not mean that if I have something that I want to do, that I will not be able to give him what I want to do, but not by business or source of life income, and I have kids. Because if anything happens to me tomorrow, those my kids are on their own. I have seen it played out like severally in so many families that I've seen. So I will never, if as I am here now, I will never put my family into that kind of a risk. Moreover, my kid and my wife, because they are the people that will face the consequences direct. Now, my brother, you go and save your money with your brother in your brother's account. Unfortunately, your brother passed, and you yourself, you are struggling. You are sick. You are struggling from that same distance. And nobody knows what will happen tomorrow. Let us not bring sentiment. Anything can happen. Do you ask yourself what will be the future of your children if anything happens to you? And it's not that you don't have the money. You have the money. And instead of you to do the right thing, you did not do the right. You complaining, I didn't see it as any bad thing, no. Are you going to get the money? Yes, the only problem is like, this is Nigeria. That place is Nigeria. Anything can happen. The bank itself will be very much happy if nobody comes for the money. Right? It's going to take illegal stuff of a thing for you to be able to get the money out

0: and everything. Your prayers now will be, let the man be strong himself to fight for it. Because if anything happens to the man, you don't enter voicemail.
1: Mm.
0: Why you don't ever give opportunity to that kind of situation. Right? I know where you are dragging, because what you want is the security of your kids when you are not there. And they are the reason why we are working so hard day and night. I love my brother, I love my siblings, so that you see this, my immediate family. I will make sure that they are okay before I will talk about any other person.
1: Okay.
0: Because I don't know what will happen if I turn my back.
1: Mm.
0: Right? No matter how good people are, they will first deal with their own immediate problem before you, your own. I'm not saying that anybody is bad, but what matters to me is to secure my own family, to make sure that even if anything happens to me now, that my family will be okay. That is the only thing the woman was crying for. Okay. Maybe the woman, we don't know if she is extravagant or the reason why the man did, but I don't see it as a good idea to do that kind of a thing. Like, also, anybody where you touch, we know change. No, they exist. You don't touch in Juju very well. And again, you see that, what is her name? Uchenwa Anyocha. Both of you, they stay together this time around, because she don't behave as if, let's say, somebody, you don't touch him, she don't change small from waiting. She just hold herself on that morning show where she did, because waiting they come on. I listened to her on Saturday, I said, child, this thing don't look like was on hand. This thing don't look as if, I can't remember, say you talk, say him buy you one shot that time. I say, hey, maybe now that shot, now the compensation. Hey, over. Mm-hmm. You know, no wala, you don't learn work.
1: Mm-hmm.
0: Oga Ozuakole, you go get high BP, you leave in Juju.
1: Mm-hmm.
0: You can have blood pressure. Leave Njuju alone and beg. Make Njuju enjoy her life. I want make Njuju enjoy her life. And they pray, make it starting come. Is it 13 or 12?
1: No, it's 13th of December. Our pool party is 13th.
0: Also, anybody where they South Korea, where they say, anybody where they South Korea, where they say, maybe we do visual. No.
1: Okay.
0: Everybody has to calm down.
1: No problem.
0: No visual.
1: No worries.
0: So that we never say, the cameraman, put the camera here. Put the camera here. <They walk. laughs> She did from New Jersey.
1: Thanks so much, Chidi.
2: And Auntie Ozo, I agree to now. I greet everybody for class today. I hope una day well.
1: I
2: hope you all are doing well. Good morning once again from here.
1: Doing well.
2: For this matter with Dave Grant, I think I took my mouth for this matter with Dave Grant, because this one not only here it happened. It happened for many, many marriages. Maybe say men no they trust their wives, or maybe say partners don't trust each other. So what in the cause this kind of matter, we say man go buy and go they carry money, go they put for him brother account, save him. Now because the man no trust in wife, then get trust issue, you know, then get some kind of, you know, deficit trust issues. Now in the cause this kind of thing, and it's not really good for marriage. Okay. So normally man and wife, they're supposed to establish trust among themselves, you know, love each other. When we say man no go get fear, say the wife as they, you know, save money make your wife know, or maybe then get you know, joint account, or the woman know about where they keep money. You know, the man no go get that kind of fear. Say the woman tomorrow, if you go, you know, carry those money, run away. Then make the man go to put that money for him brother hand, which is not really good. Okay, so I hope this kind of thing can be corrected in marriages. Okay, it happen. Nobody here. It happen. I don't see this kind of issues a lot where they happen. Like for example, now I don't even see men where they buy property. Their wife don't go know about them. You know, then go buy and buy property, lot property, car and give their friend document, all those kinds of things. I know a lot. All the property with me, I buy as a person, or me, what I buy as a person, all my properties, my documents, they with my wife. I mean, the original one, they with her, not even for the copy. All documents, they with her, and she keep on by herself, all my documents. Even the one I bought in my father's compound, I bought a property just in my father's compound, opposite there, my father's house. She document there with her. You understand what I'm saying? So, because we get children, you know, we need to establish that trust. Because what tomorrow if I know day, which I don't pray for now, okay? How would they train those kids? Or maybe she know day, which we also don't pray for. So we should try to establish this kind of trust among ourselves. We say, what thing would they get from marriage? Like our properties, our finance, you know, could become that kind of issue. We say, would they hide them for our side? You know, those kinds of things are not really good at all. And regarding the matter of say whether they get that money back or not, yes, that money can be got, can be received back, can be retrieved back. As in brother don't buy. What you go do? Because I don't see cases where people say person pay money wrongly to an account. This one I don't. I mean, I've been a witness. Somebody paid money wrongly to an account. You know, big money, and the money they get them back. The person go write police statements, get lawyer, and then file to the bank. If the lawyer write statements, write a letter to the bank, and with the police reports, then. Some what's it called? Some steps or process. It don't take long. Not say not within of 6-7 months. No. Within 1 month, the money was retrieved back. Okay, but it takes some kind of, you know, questioning. The bank will review those things, a lot of things, and blah blah, and then pay the money back. All right. So for this one, this money, if you recover and back, the money can be recovered back. Yes. Maybe then go through this kind of process. Where we say then we'll go get a bank statement of the man who sent the money, and they go get a police report. And also go to lawyer. Yeah, then go do those things for them. A lawyer go right to bank. Then go begin the process, verify everything. And also, the man where is would say send the money giving brother, and go get the brother's death certificate. You know, if you also should see that person die true, other kind of things, if you get them. So with that, the money can be recovered. I greet you all for class. So this is Sonny from China. And Tuzo,
1: mm-hmm.
2: It is well.
1: Long time. Long time no hear.
3: Good morning, Aunt Susa. God bless you and keep you for the good work where you did do. Now, yesterday I started to listen to you, but it don't day me like say I don't day with you for like 10 years now. I did really enjoy your program. Keep
1: Thank
3: it
1: you.
3: Up. Well, my advice to the woman be say, make she calm her husband down. Waiting don't happen. No problem when no get solution. They go start with to know who be the man next of kin. Then go the man bank. I know say as money plenty like that, the bank they will go want silence the money. But for the man to get that kind of money, they push keep one place when they need the touch. It means say. The man self no be any hard person. Himself go down hold and stand too. So he go still use money to fight for him money. Worse come to worse, make a contact very dark man. And person where they send money put for person account, he no just they send up through with the proof of payment. He go still get maybe the debit alert and all that, or your own bank, he will go proof, print a statement of account and all that. So, solution, they all hope is not lost. Sorry for the brother where don't die. Me, I've been teasing say whether he go talk, say the brother carry the money run or whatsoever. But as he can't enter for die, or as sorry, whether they need to use that word here, I don't know. But all hope is not lost. They go get the money, even if they no go get an all. Some will go, but they go still realize some of the money. Make the husband no come follow there too. kick bucket, make the woman encourage her husband. At least from here now, the husband would be listening to her. She too, make she know to worry, make she know to vex. This not the time where she go stand by her husband, make them work as a team. God will see them through and make them put God first. Everything, anything where God there inside, solution must come. I know. Now my own kindly advice, so Caroline from Falomon.
1: Okay, thanks a bunch, Caroline. All right, and I got.
4: And this is a good morning.
1: Morning.
4: I hear what he said. Please, what I will advise the man that is in sick bed, let him not think about that morning now. Let him calm down and wait. The money will come out. Whether he's a next of king or he's not next of king of the his brother will die. Let that woman know, go pressure him. Say, I told you, I've not told you because that kind of a thing have happened to me. But I'm the next of king of my brother. But I know what I passed through before money come out from the bank. But now everything have changed. That time we don't have an IN. We haven't have this VVM. So I know what I passed through. But now everything have been documented. Any transfer you did, anything that you did in bank, when you present it to bank manager direct, you have your lawyer, everything you have settled. It's not something that a woman will be disturbing, because my own wife, I know what I passed through when I get that kind situation. After set and done, I know how I did it, everything calmed down. So let him not think too much. And the woman, let the woman not disturb the man. If the person just died, he never even reached any some time, or never reached months. He started talking about money. Because sometimes I will not blame the man. Because if you look, I check the woman that he married. Because whenever a woman told a husband that put this money in a joint account or this and that, sometimes it will be quarrel in family. Because whenever you see that big money, you bring quarrel. But the man is supposed to keep the money in his own custody as a man. Because he says, I have a family. Don't understand, but yeah, if something have happened, nobody will blame anybody. But it's not his mind for him brother to die. But it's everything is in the hands of God. So please, let the man calm down. Let the man calm down. That is my take on it. Thank you.
1: Okay. All right. Can I take more because of time? Time. We need to run. Time. We need to run. Thanks for buying all of now. We don't choke mat on top of this matter. Sorry, we know if you take more calls or messages then. Just to wrap this up, a lot of layers there for this message. Oh, we get a lawyer we talk say to get the money back, no be problem. Okay, that na lawyer Buki. Yeah. Okay, say good morning, Nuzo. The woman needs to get the money, get the husband off the hospital bed. To recover the money is not an issue. It's just a matter of time. I'm a lawyer. Okay. Thanks a bunch, lawyer Buki, for that one. All right, so lawyer Buki, be divorce lawyer. Are you a divorce lawyer? Please answer. I'm asking for a friend. Before some people begin, they look me one guy. Who's the who you want divorce? Okay. All right. Okay, so she did do divorce. But which one you they do pass? You know, so I get different levels and litigation, this one, that one. Which is your core? Which one be your core? All right. Anyways, back to the matter. So, Madam Leah's day. I don't know waiting happen, whether not trust issues, whether it gets to do with your husband's money, whether the source of income also the questionable. We know what made them trace and back to Ram. Too many layers day. We know what made them trace and back to Ram. And all that, but it also ain't be the him not be they do like that. All of us suddenly started doing it. I don't know whether you give him reason to, you know, doubt you and all of that. Whichever way it take be, first we need to focus on your husband getting well, and also mourning your brother-in-law, and of course, look for a way to recover the money. Even as we try to get your husband back on his feet, you know, go miss, go close eye, and not also pursue how to get the money back. So you go chase everything, if possible, simultaneously. If they do husband get back on the streets, you also need to put eye for ground to make sure that the money no grow wings and he lost. All right, get yourself a very good lawyer, and of course, we wish your brother, your brother-in-law, make his soul rest in peace, and we wish you, your husband, speedy recovery, and you, self, take good care of yourself. And the family itself of that your brother-in-law way pass, we praise Baba God that will give them the strength to bear that huge loss. And Baba God that will give us the sense to handle this matter well, because it get layers. We don't know whether or not trust issues lead to this matter. I mean, I just husband, we don't like to listen to wife. If you say the wife don't get opinion, we don't know whether or not it lead to this matter. So let me say it get layers. So as he get the layers, please concentrate on getting your husband, you know, helping, supporting him to get well. And then, of course, while he in day there, also support to see how he could take fit up and recover the money. Because it is very, very important to recover the money too, because it's very important. Or the very, very important. Okay, she says she did into litigation in respect of land, divorce, probate, recovery of assets of a deceased. Okay. All right. See, I need to divorce him, but he knows how he work. Me and I have no day now. Make you call you may say. Hey, all right. Okay. Okay. We are the man who the biggie call you may say. And they do it. And then with the divorce. Even if we don't marry, we call divorce. Where in the event way marriage you know happen, I won't take divorce now. All right, lawyer Buki, I will drop number for you. Somebody say, lawyer Buki, I beg, leave me, I beg. He say you want to divorce no so in my Lagos. Please, please. I marry any of them in the first place. Who would have seen me from them? See, so that see what Allah now. You get one while married before. You know, see that this has identified my trouble. Okay, I don't drop your number. That's my number, so we'll talk later. Okay, so we don't wrap them up for you. Get yourself a very good lawyer as he supports within health, also. Find a way to make you seek lawyer advice, because they will feel points you to the right direction on how to go about the matter, okay? To avoid stories that touch. All right, next level we enter now to talk about why women they remain in unhealthy marriages. We did the male version yesterday, we'll do the female version today, and by 3 o'clock, the single ladies and we they ready to mingle, we'll get to find the man of their dreams. So if you're a single lady, professional, whether the handwork they do, business woman, I beg, short or tall, plus size or slim, whichever one where you be, or any religion, any tribe, any race, any nationality, no matter the distance, whether they listen from Lagos or you know they Lagos, you are welcome as long as you are single, ready to mingle. 3 o'clock, come and show yourself. The men, they wait for you from different corners of this earth. Don't miss this opportunity. All right? When they come back, no touch this style.

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0: Daniel from Agbara, plenty thanks upon to you. I see you. Say well done work. I see you. All right, update to our pool party. Don't forget, 13th, now it happen. 13th of December is a white party. So get your white ready. Bikini, get your white bikini ready. I did live on TikTok at Wazube FM Lagos. So if you join me there, at Wazube FM Lagos. So get your bikinis and ready. White party. There's going to be a lot of, in fact, we will get plenty, loads of fun. 13th of na Sunday. So no be all night party. Yo. We will go out. So, however, if you want to stay back, there are hotels where if you stay back, okay? If you book room, just reach out and we help you book room. Or if you sabi your way around, if you go book your room by yourself, okay? Or by yourself, nobody they hold you. If you know your way around, if you book a room or by yourself. But if you want, okay, so help us, so contact us, so book room, we'll go book room for you. Now, December to remember. And please come ready to our phone because we'll get plenty competition good day, plenty gifts good day, plenty things and good day we go do. You will be saying every time when they do this matchmaking. I don't know my genotype. I don't know. We go carry genotype and blood group tests to come give you for that place that day. You go sabi that day go be the last day where you know go sabi your genotype and your blood group. That will be the last day where you know go sabi your genotype and your blood group. You go sabi from that day. If you be otondo for your genotype and blood group, you go confirm am. That day there will be genotype and blood group testing for another day. For you, we know sabi your genotype. You don't need to pay extra money. Once you pay your ticket money, don't cover them for you. All right? Apart from that one, too, it gets some fertility screening. For people will be say, you know, they won't check fertility. You don't need to marry before you check your fertility, you know, alpha. It gets some fertility screening. We'll go do free of charge for that place, too. All right? So apart from say we are coming to Afon, we also want to make sure, say, we check ourselves. And of course, the normal, you know, basic vital checkings and blood group, blood pressure, sugar level, go do that one, you know, testing. Hepatitis B screening go also the hepatitis B screening go also the free of charge for that place. So apart from we are coming to groove, catch fun. Now to make sure, say, your body they catch it. All right, our body is very, very casual. So we are bringing a lot of wellness package. Wellness package go day one side. So we go catch our cruise. When I say wellness, we go get wine tasting. Oh my God. Yeah, wine tasting. Uh-huh. You call me taste wine. Oh, wow. Wine tasting segment to go day for that level. A lot of fun. I'm going to do best dress, so. Best dressed. Oh, yes. Go get gifts. Best way dress pass. Whether I dress pass as a couple, dress pass as a single person, when I go get gifts. Best dressed couple, best dressed single, best bikini, best swimwear. We go play a lot of competition good day, and we go play lots of games, music, dance. In fact, we will get costume ladies. Apart from ladies in their bikini, we go get costume ladies. Oh, I'm revealing too much, Abby. I just to tell you, so no miss out for anything at all. No, just miss 13th, okay? From tomorrow, you'll get to hear venue and, you know, gate fee and all of that. So once you don't hear the gate fee, just try to do your reservation because make a no lie, give you away. The way some people don't, they won't rush this ticket. I just hope, say, you go see they're available on the 13th. All right, so please, distance is not a barrier. Come on, come on. And we don't make them day for where we say you go day central. Anywhere where they come from, you go fit to find your way back to your place. It go day easy for you to go back and come. We put them for where they central. All right? Now, central, if you are coming from the island, Pakam. If they come for anywhere for mainland, Pakam, not be somewhere where you defined at all. It is very, very central. All right? This venue, they very, very central. So that you no go get excuse. Mm-mm. So it's very central. So please make sure say you no miss our pool party. Remember the color of the day now, white. It's a white pool party. Okay, white pool party, both single and married people. Of course, we go get relationship experts. They go there for ground to follow us here. Apart from other our games and all that, we go get music. Ourself, go. We go. Oh, no worry. As the time they go, I go to release more of the things that we will do on that day. There will be a lot. A lot. This pool party is on another level. So no just plan to miss and but plan to attend. If na day in group, safe, say group, when I go get discounts. If na gather on ourself, say group of 5 people. Table ticket good day, group ticket good day, single ticket good day, what's it they call it? Couple ticket good day. All right. If you single and are ready to mingle safe and you won't mingle for that place, we get a package for matchmaking for that day. See, it is going to be wow. It's 13th, Abby. Dance, everything you think of to make and fun, we are going to have it that day. Very central. Premium entertainment, premium enjoyment. So I say, I just make a drop that one for you. So hold on tight, 13th, no miss. I'm go dust your white clothes then. All right, I cannot wait to host you on the 13th, on the 13th of December 2026. Now, I'm going to talk about reason why some women, they remain inside marriage. Where then they unhappy inside them? Why do they remain in bad marriages? Why? Why? We do men them own yesterday. We'll do women them own today. Now, apart from marriages, some they even they remain inside relationship where they do the, with their unwa bobon and unwa baby. Not just marriage now. They never marry you. But then they stay inside relationship. They stay inside relationship with unwa bobo. We never marry them. They go see they there. Some of them, they collect beating of their life. They collect them. Some of them don't turn to slaves. They no greed come up from that place. They are still there. I don't know what they are doing, but they are there. Now, when it comes to marriages, make I tell you, say, now only few, I'm sure that divorce lawyers go fit attest to this. A few people want to get divorced. Yes. Now, few people, when it comes to this, now few people, they want get divorced. So that make extraordinary amount of women, they remain inside marriages where they unhealthy. Yes. You see, when marriage goes out, when marriage no work, you go say some people go jump come out, not lie you. No be. A lot of them, they get the liver to make that sound decision. No be all of them, they capable to make that kind of decision. So then go stay. Plenty of them go stay. And plenty of the reasons why then they stay. One, they no want to hurt their husband or their children. Many women don't condition themselves to put other people first before them. When it comes to decision, they go consider every other person's feeling before their own. Yes, their intention no be to hurt people where them love or where love them beyond, but most times you go see them, they sacrifice their happiness for the sake of others. I watch a video of, I don't know whether some of them stumble on that video, of a girl who come out to call out, to talk about, and I won't say call out, to talk about why she no go ever be like her mama. In fact, why she no go ever marry and have children. A reason that because of the kind of marriage where she was born into and where she witnessed. Her papa, they beat her mama blue black. She used this word, enabler. She say her mama na enabler. Because when the papa beat her, say she, as small as she be, she know how many times where she wipe blood for her mama back, her mama body. Because this blood, na blood from beating where the papa give the mama. Say the papa go beat the mama blue black. The mama go see they make excuses for the father. that little girl don't grow to become an adult, and all the things and where she witnessed for her mama and papa marriage make them talk today, say she no go marry and she no go born children. So this, and the mother stayed inside that marriage because of children. Now the pikin, then when she stay inside marriage for, don't grow up, they wonder why she stayed. They wonder why she stayed. Apart from they wonder why she stayed, it don't twist them mentally, as in you don't traumatize them. The marriage where they witness don't traumatize them. So this thing, I'm staying because of the kids. The kids where they stay for, where they stay because of them. You think, say, you know, they traumatize those children. Witnessing all those things and where they witness. You sure say, you know, they traumatize them. Where they see the kind of marriage. Where una they do. The children, they go want marry una type. They go want marry una kind of husband. Where una be to una wives. Or the kind of wives una be to una husbands. So many behavior where some people they behave inside relationship now. Now as a result of the world where they see their parents them do. Whether good or bad. Some of them they behave well. Some of them they behave very nasty. If you check on where their background, where did they come from, no good. Your children they watch. You see that picky way, if they say it's too small to understand, it will shock you. That your 4-year-old, that your 6-year-old, that your 3-year-old picking, where they feel say it is too small to know what thing they happen, it is too small to understand, you de traumatize that picking. You think say that picking no know what thing they go on, it will shock you. It goes so shock you that when they grow up, they feel tell you some kind things and where they witness, some kind things and where they sense, wait for that form or shape, the way where they see things when it comes to relationship or marriage. So be careful when you say you are staying for your kids. You are sacrificing your happiness. You are sacrificing this one for your kids. No end up traumatizing them where they feel say they sacrifice for them. By staying back inside the abuse. Okay, some of them want to stay. And God forbid, something evil, like, we don't hear spouse, husband, kill wife. Or even wife, they kill husband too. Evil, the man, can't keep person. But see what happened to the children where they stay because she be something go see. They go see, they will see move on, Abby. They will see continue living. They will live without you. And then I don't hear this one many times. Some women go say they don't want to born the children in different places. They won't born all their picking for one place. The reason why some of them they stay for bad relationship or bad marriages, they want to stay, they won't born the picking. I don't want to born for this man. I won't born everything. I won't born for this for one place. The one place where they hurt. The one place where be like a fire. You won't burn everything for that place. Where did they burn? Where did they burn everything for? Who did they burn these children for? The one where your head stand when? I mean, the one where your head they shake. Want to burn everything for one place? And then some no get confidence. They get very low self-esteem. In fact, when they come inside that marriage or relationship, maybe they be get more confidence. The man kukuma follow, he raise and come out. He never meet some people. We will make you feel small. Then they envious of the confidence that you have. And for that reason, they go won't enter you, say they won't date you, they won't marry you. By the time where they date you or marry, they want to, every small thing where you do, they want to make you feel small. They go shrink you. You don't go realize, say you they shrink. You know, go realize, say, don't they, your confidence don't they drop. Until one day, when the matter go clear for your eye, go notice your mom. I don't shrink finish for this human being. No. They go come into your life just to shrink you. They just feel like, say, waiting. They feel like one big. They go every small thing where they go belittle them. They go find reasons to make you feel small. And nothing they scatter relationship faster than low self-esteem. Many women, where they remain inside unhealthy marriages and unhealthy relationships, then they don't convince themselves, say, this not all. This not the best thing if you ever, this unhealthy marriage, eh? Now the best thing if you ever happened to them. Or this not all what them deserve. They no deserve more. So when bad things happen, they go just squeeze face or cry where they won't cry. They will come tell themselves, say, they're supposed to be grateful for waiting they get because nothing they streets. Not in the streets. When they are single friends, they will call, they tell them, hey, the kind of men with their side now, eh? Now so Chukuma do me this one. Now so Ami do me this. Hey, now so this one do me this one. Akpan do me this one. By the time when they begin the year, left, right, center, this way, the single, they will come compare the one where they are saying, nothing there aside though. Make a day grateful to Baba God there. At least this one, see, they come house. God, I beg you. They will hear this one, I say, now what? Make you no come house now. Which one we say, see, they come house? You won't sleep for street. Say, my own, see, they come house, so. Or when they hear their other friends talk about abuse, how their husbands say they abuse them. Ha! They go say, eh? That maybe that one they talk, say, ah. Now, you know, they come and say they chop my food again, no. You know, I never even say, I'm in 2 weeks now. And you know, call, you know, tell me, you know, tell me where you did. Blah, blah, blah, blah. Ah, your own see, they come and say, you can pack food inside, though. My own see, they come back also. You see, they chop my food. But the day for all the relationship, God, I beg. May we never settle. Lack of self-esteem will make them remain put for inside unhealthy relationship. Convince themselves in a way they deserve with that. This song, get this song where they enter my head. Make a play. That's Shake song and Wheezy. Oh, you're long. It really you're long for so many people, buddy. Because tell me why. Why? You go say because say you deserve waiting. Oh, for me though, that you deserve what? You deserve somebody to mistreat you. That is the thing that you deserve. Some go even to say they don't know the sin where they commit. We over there don't decide to punish them with bad marriage. Now so the God where you deserve wicked. And then, you know, say, you get some people don't they used to be married. You know, when they don't they used to be married, you know, maybe their social media lifestyle or their, you know, social life, where did they go church together, they go mugs together, and professionally, in their profession, the way we marriage, you know, don't take. You get no say some profession when you are married, you get as if they take elevate you or look you one kind, and you never married for some profession, they look you less and all that. So some people don't they used to that married life. So if it they difficult, can't be like habits where they difficult for them to break. So that's why some of the women they remain inside marriage when no favor them. Marriage when no favor them again. So they won't maintain that lifestyle. My dear, in this Nigeria, I don't know about another place. Separation is expensive. When I say expensive, it's emotionally expensive. Not to scare you, but man, it's not for the faint-hearted. I will tell you that one for free because I get some people who I know we try them. It's not for the faint-hearted. no be for people we no get liver. Society go first to give you gas goes, and no go even stop to give you gas goes. You separate from man, you decide say you are from your husband, maybe you pack children, follow body. You can't decide say you won't go live alone. Even to see landlord to give you a house is a problem. To give a single mother a house, when you don't deal with that one finish, if you don't succeed to get a house, the neighbor self no want to hear say you are a single mother. Where your husband? Man, when you go husband, can't live for house. Then make you can't go professional business wise. Some people no go do business with you because say you be single mother. Not because you are widow though. Because widow self then get their own stigmatization to where they do them. I just want to concentrate on people where they divorced or separated. The gas goes where it is. That's why I said it is not for people where no get liver. Some friends, some men go withdraw their friends. Their wives from you. They no go want make their wives associate with you. Once they even some women no go want to associate with you because they divorced. You go lose friends if care is not taken. If you even lose family members, where no support you being make you separate from that person or divorce the person, if you lose those family members. So it is not for the faint-hearted. If you wait, they don't get liver. Separation will cost you something or some things. With divorce will cost you some things too. So you guys, they ready. That's why so many women go sit down instead. They no go come out because the thing go cost them a lot. Don't be money matter now. Emotionally, if you mess them up, if they don't sabi, grab their own emotion well. And then a lot of women, they remain inside abusive marriages, abusive relationships because of money matter. They no get money, enough financial support to live. And don't get financial means to come out. Many women, they fear the loss of financial support once they divorce. Because when they there, husband see the parents. Husband see they do school fees. Husband see they do. If they come out now, hey, who go pay school fees? Who go this now? You know, how do I put it? Legit concern for many women. Many women. Because they don't get overly dependent on the man. Lack of money, they stop a lot of women from doing what they need to do to protect their own health and their own happiness. That now why some of them no fit to come out from that abusive marriage. They beat them blue black. They talk to them anyhow. They treat them, in fact, like dogs. They treat them like animals. They no fit come out. If you ask them, they will say, where are they going to? Where they go? They no get money. And some no know where to start and how to start all over again. Many women no sabi leave abusive marriages or abusive relationship unhealthy ones them and fit start their life, the kind of life where they deserve. They no sabi how to do them. Starting new life, they feel like omo, where they want to start from. If you don't get proper education and proper tools, it will be impossible for you as a woman to see yourself beyond the current situation where you find yourself. Beyond that current situation of that your abusive relationship, abusive marriage, where they give you, they beat you blue, black. Where they fit so your own, they know if they maybe they know they win, they beat you, but they beat you emotionally. Then they beat you physically, but the one way they do you emotionally, in fact, it passes the physical beating where they will beat you. And then for some of them, the fear of say they go day single. Hey, then we be say they marry. They get man where they sleep by their side every day. Now, so they will become single. Single, the fear, say they will become single. It's because of their mind. The advantages of marriage
1: and the advantages of remaining single, it no be the same thing, you. So they go rather stay inside the advantages of being married. Yeah. And then some of them, they remain inside the relationship or the marriage because of waiting people go talk. Marriage, you know, work. Don't try everything. It's unhealthy. Because of waiting people go talk. Waiting what people go talk. Church people, mosque people, this one people, that one people, in-laws, families, friends. Waiting them go talk. Actually, some of them, we don't paint their relationship as perfect, power couple. Waiting them go talk. Another reason why some women they remain for marriages and way they are unhealthy, not because they won't remain committed though, to their commitments. Yes, so commitments. Women, no matter the level of pain and suffering, they shall won't remain committed if they don't commit themselves. Say they go be faithful, they go do this one, they go do that one. Now they know if you walk away from it, they know if you walk away from it. They go remain there. They don't want to. They go remain inside that relationship.

sing it again. Easy man.

Check your time now, 28 minutes past the hour of 4 o'clock this beautiful, beautiful Wednesday morning. Today will be the number 7 day for inside the month of October for inside the year 2026. Oh my home. I miss my mom and my dad. I never see them for like a couple of weeks now. Maybe I should go, but I'm too tired. I go see them today. But let me see how my body will do me towards the end of the show. So I feel just go see them for 20 minutes. Just stay with them for like 30 minutes, 1 hour, then come back. If I can't, that will be tomorrow. Because I know if you do Friday and Saturday. Okay, so this morning I get passionate. I get the word of the day today. Please pay attention, and I pray God gives you understanding.

So the word this morning, they are training their children. They are what? Training their children. My look at me again, whether that's why I write down for my show prep. They are training their own children, yes. They are training their own children. They are training their own children. Thank you so much, Jojo Boy. I don't miss who go baby me. If I go home now, they will baby me. Oh, now this I no get to mama and papa where they baby me. Hey, I'm an only daughter, remember that. So I get to the baby me for house. They are training their own children. So I don't know whether you see a video where they make rounds for social media. I think I been see that video 2 weeks ago. 2 weeks ago. About one lady for... She's a witch for abroad. Okay. You know, say, forget though, to say witch plenty for that side though. Plenty well. And I go also like me, our brothers really took me out for this conversation this morning. Okay. Although, of course, he did everywhere, but she's a witch. So she was like, teach your children or train your children not to bully. Train your children not to bully. Because if they bully my child, whether if they bully my child, it is something like that. I'm trying to remember because you don't think I see the video. Say, she they teach her daughter, she they train her daughter, abi she they teach her daughter witchcraft. I think that's where she started. Yes. Say, she they teach her daughter witchcraft, how to tie people for junction, how to go forest to do this, do that. I don't know if anybody see that video. I know, see, I'm for play and for you. Make I check whether I save them for my archive. Say she they train her children how to do this, do that, how to cast spell, how to curse people, how to tie people down, how to do this, how to do that. And what even trigger me will make me carry this video come up this morning. I mean, bring up this conversation. Now, because some of you, no, they teach your children or no, they train your children on how to pray because you feel prayer does not work. Even those that feel that know that, oh, prayer, they work. We grow up for house where we say morning devotion is a must. Every morning, when they start in the morning, early in the morning, in the morning, I will rise and praise the Lord. I will enter his gate with thanksgiving in my heart. Sleep. I know how many times sleep has hit me from out. I know how many times sleep has hit me from out. See, somebody said a story about one when he been there uni for Unilag here. True life story. Nah, the guy na Gen Z, okay? Nah, SOP. So, he's a minister, but he's a very young minister. So, this is what they talk, nobody say it happened 30 years ago. Or it happened, I think it was in whether 2014 here. Yes, 2014 is how many years ago? 2014, it'll be 2015 here. We know too far, it'll be 2016. I think it's 2016. We're not too far. Between 2014 and 2016. We're not too far. He said for a hostel then, I think it was Unilag, yes. For a hostel then, he gets a particular boy. The papa. How do they call her? If a worshiper. So, anytime we then thief something for the hostel, now the boy now then they go consult. He is not the one, no. He's the father. Now the papa then they go consult. Now the boy they go consult. You go come, you go throw in carries for grand. You go do quick, talk all the things where then they talk. And then when he talk all the things where then they talk finish, you go call the person name. Both the person name, like three names, in government name, in native name, in son name, he go call everything. Before that pikin reached that level, that pikin was trained. You dead there, they say, oh no, na small pikin, oh, na small pikin, oh,
You know, they, you know, need a liver. When he grow up, he go find God for himself. No teach him. No teach him. Till they use your pikin do experiment. Do you understand? And the one way for the vest myself, you get some adults self when no even feel open mouth. Pray. Prayer no be the bone of contention this morning. But I'm just saying that as you know they train your children, other people they train their own in their own occultic things, in their own witchcraft, in their own No teach them as tiny as if you collect something, pray before you chop. No teach them. Leave them. Leave them outside very naked. Okay? Leave them. They will help you mess with them. They will help you. And sincerely, they showed the video of the children. They say it's a thing where they happen for that side now. I don't know this side. Because we for this side, with the those ones will be witch. They hide in their own. But that side, then they body the talker. The way then they shout, I am a mumu, then they shout, I am a winch. Then they shout and say they be witch. If you see the children, I bet you that child is not up to 3 years. Mama, they teach them, they burn incense. If they put a flower inside the container, pour some color looking things. I say, God. And there are people, so-called Christians and believers, who cannot even, who are not even training their children in what they should do. Who go follow them fight the warfare? They don't, they prepare them. Who we go meet for office? Who we go meet for school, for uni, for secondary school? Who we go meet? They don't already, they pimp them, they come. You dead yell. They say, some of them, they even leave, with go to school without you covering them. You leave them like that. They're those ones, then they train their children, they come, then they groom them, then they pamper them, they come. Do you understand? I don't talk, I see, whether you like it or not, whether you agree with me or you disagree with me, this life where we they live so, now battle of altars. It's a topic I dropped that we'll talk about. It's a battle of altars. So, if you not introduce your children or teach them how to stay in the light, darkness, where you they call those ones where you they call darkness, go help you. I hope so you understand me this morning, because they are training their own children. The people where they go do life with, some of them, they don't know how to strangle chicken, do things, support libation, do... As if you now, the mama and the papa, you go there alive forever. Feel the follow. My mom, they tell me the other day, say, make me they pray. Say, she thank God, say, they try, but I need to do more. Say, she don't get the kind strength, so if they get that time, because... I woke up seeing my mother sit on the ground. Ibrakatabalapata. Almost every blessed day. They say, oh, they are children. Oh, they are pickings. They are this, they are that. Warfare, their front. People where they go walk with. You don't know whether or not they want to go tie for leg, tie for waist. It's a battle of altars. Better introduce your own to the altar you believe in. Because they are training their own children. They are. 0201 2770951. 0201 465 7180.

0: Hello, good morning.
1: Good morning to you. Fine, thank you. I did very fine.
0: How about you now? But the day cycle to Jare would they push?
1: The Lord is your strength.
0: Amen. Yes, please.
1: This was in talk, so I believe I'm more. You know what? Back then, is there one guy, his father and I, native doctor, all those far people. Now he be, that's why everybody believe in that guy. Anywhere it happens, he will tell them. And if he tell them, the matter not true, he will be.
0: Yes.
1: Nobody say they get some. If you like say the father don't already teach charm. He know medicine of different sickness. He never reached like 12 years that time. He never reached. That is why as you talk this matter, I just remember back then. The good men would teach our children prayers. Because even me myself, if I don't know that to make a priest sleep, I will just sleep there.
0: That's so.
1: I will just sleep there. So I come depend on my grandmother, my parents, and then they pray for me. I can't depend on them. Since my grandmother died, when I know so I don't get anybody where stand for my back again. By myself, I don't pray now.
0: No, not pray. Wait for me. Me go there. I go continue from where your grandmother stopped for you.
1: Yes. I don't go pray, I go sleep. Don't you go call praise me. Go be like say.
0: Oh.
1: Praise me down. I go decide to call Jesus. I don't go fit. This time I ran there. I don't pray. If I don't pray for my husband, if you won't go home, I go say, new guy, let's pray. They call surprise. Come. What time you call change? What the day there now? I don't become pastor now. I just pray. God will help us in Jesus' name. God
0: bless. Amen. Thank you so much. Hello, good morning.
2: Hello, I'm Tisagana.
0: Uncle Mikey! Okay.
2: Good morning, ma.
0: Good morning to you. How are you this morning?
2: I'm fine. I'm cool. And you?
0: By the grace of God, I'm fine. Thank you.
2: That's very good. Thank God. The Lord is your strength. I'm not saying not really easy. In fact, you really did try. God will help you.
0: Thank you so much. Yeah. Thank you.
2: Well, this is my colleague from Kurudu Mata. See, this topic we dropped this morning is very, very important. Your children, you see, not only God will feel help us these days, the way they see children of nowadays, the other time, because blood is thicker than water. Anything where you they do like this now, these children now they're not computer children, so that's why parents need to be very, very careful of what you are doing in the home, because as you they do, and they will always pick your character. You understand me. When I won't marry, I tell my mother, the first thing when I go meet my mother, I say, see this person I won't marry. You know what my mother talk?
0: Mm-mm.
2: He say, fine. Say that. Say our mother good.
0: Mm.
2: You understand?
0: Yes.
2: Meaning say, the mother, they okay. Definitely, the girl go pick.
0: The picking go, they okay.
2: He go, they okay. He go, must pick character of the mother. You understand? So, anything way they do, try to teach your children for the right time. Not they look and say, now small picking. No. Teach them the right thing at the right time, so that they grow up, they will grow up with it. You understand me now?
0: Yes.
2: So you have to be very, very careful to train your children with the way this situation of this Nigeria, they're gonna see children of nowadays the way that they misbehave. Some then not be all parents, because I always talk about some parents, not be parents too. I'm telling you, because you go see some parents like this, like one of my brother wife. You believe say this one, the woman leave the children for past 6 years now. She never care about the day my place. She not care. And tomorrow now, okay, if these children grow now, they will ask of their mother.
0: Definitely.
2: That one appearing. You understand?
0: Yes.
2: So God will help us. Thank you very much.
0: Thank you so much. Thank you. Hello, good morning. Hello. Hello, good morning.
3: Hello, I'm Tisha.
0: Good morning to you, sir.
3: Morning, ma. Morning, ma. God will bless you. In fact,
0: amen.
3: God will be your strength.
0: Amen.
3: You see this word when you talk. Just be like, what happened again to?
0: Let me turn off your radio, I beg.
3: even we are saying about this thing concerning even ourselves, concerning even my family.
0: Okay. Yes.
3: If we look the family when I'm married, if we look the children where the man born, we see that all of them, when we talk of three children, according to the way, they will not depart away from the Lord. Some of them, they're not going to understand what a mother behaves in a childhood, and your picking where you born, we started you that the same character, the trainer. There is no how where they grew. That team of measure surely be with them. The same character they will still try to use to their own children. But if you as a father day, that's why to me sometimes early morning I will just stand or everybody stand up. So we start play. We go to pray. But the woman go see sedan, go see sleep on bed. You go see wake up. Stand up, let's pray. If you want to pray sometimes, say, we'll be on sleep, go to shake mouth. And look the children, even though we say I'm pressing them down with prayer this time around, they could even be as their mother be. But I thank God for today. Even I know they're around, they'll be praying by themselves. They will say, mommy, no one wake up. I say, continue to pray. Leave your mommy alone. But I thank God today, they are very faithful in that way. And they copy me. So, it's a very, very good topic when you bring this morning.
0: Thank you so much. Thank you.
3: Thank you very much, Auntie.
0: Thank you very much. Thank you very much, sir. Thank you. Yes, sir.
3: Bless you.
0: Hello, good morning.
4: Jesus. Good morning, Auntie.
0: Good morning to you too, Mama J.
4: Mommy, good luck from Abisa. You know, as of your sister, you are loved.
0: Mommy, good luck. Your voice and Mama Jane are the same thing. Just sorry, man. No thanks, I beg.
4: Thank you. You know, say I went to program that week that I stopped calling you. So, and I went to hospital.
0: Okay.
4: There are some drugs they gave me that I'm taking that I should sleep.
0: Oh,
4: and do this.
0: Beautiful.
4: So when I came back, yes, they say unless I sleep that the eye can be able to be healing.
0: Okay.
4: So
0: okay.
4: most of the time that particular time I say, God, the devil cannot take away this program that I'm listening that is encouraging me. But when I finish some drugs, I'm still taking the drugs now.
0: Okay.
4: I started calling you. I started calling you, cannot speak. So
0: no,
4: all of a sudden,
0: sorry, Mama.
4: Yeah. Do you know what happened? I said, God will really bless you.
0: Amen.
4: This you are talking this morning. You are talking to me.
0: Mm-hmm.
4: Do you know that when I started as a child, nobody knows my name. What they used to call me is fire.
0: Mm.
4: Even up in some places when I go, they will say, this woman is a woman of God. People that knows me, that is bigger than me. So whenever I wake up in the morning, my children will not step at the door except they will pray. We fight for prayer. You know, that sleep will be dozing them. Good luck at Amarachi. We'll be dozing them. I'll be dozing them. Even in Joma. I say, everybody carry your Bible. It's a fight. It's a battle. Do you know that as they are not around me now, the devil is doing. Do you know what happened?
0: No,
4: I used to call them for phone. Even though I'm not seeing, I would drag my eye to make sure that I call them. Say, have you prayed in the morning? I'm telling you, even not today, before yesterday, I would say, have you prayed? And that used to build children. Even as an adult, if you don't know how to pray, you are a prey to the devil.
0: Yes.
4: If you don't know how to guide yourself with the word of God, such a man, such a woman is an empty vessel.
0: Try.
4: You cannot do without prayer. You cannot do without God. You cannot do without knowing Him as your Lord and your personal Savior. All the witches and wizards all over, if not this prayer, if not this thing, my sister, the devil could have messed my life. But I thank God, it's not by our own power. God will continue to give everyone that is hearing my voice this morning. I am only good luck. I used to evangelize. I used to pray.
0: People
4: are dragging me anyway.
0: Thank you, Lord God Almighty.
4: You are my friend, though.
0: I know, Mommy.
4: Even though you have not had me, yes, God will continue to bless you.
0: Amen.
4: You are a very person.
0: Amen.
4: In Jesus' name.
0: Amen. Thank you so much, Mama.
4: Yes.
0: Thank you. God bless you.
4: I will gather information anywhere I go. In Abet. If you know me, you will know that God, you know, is doing something, and by the grace of God, I will get to know you one to one. One day, I don't
0: definitely
4: know how God will do
0: you
4: it.
0: You will. Thank you so much, yes, Mama. Thank you. God bless you.
4: God bless you. Yeah?
0: Yes,
4: continue
0: ma'am.
4: In Jesus' name.
0: I will, continue. Amen.
4: You're evangelizing, no? You know that this is evangelizing.
0: I know.
4: Yes, you are saving souls.
0: I know.
4: Yes.
0: Thank you so much, Mama. Yes. Thank you. Thank
4: God
0: you very
4: bless.
0: Much.
4: I'm very, very impressed.
0: Yes, thank you, Ma. Thank you so much. Yes, Mama. Thank you.
4: God bless.
0: Yes, Ma. Thank you, Ma. Hello, good morning. Chief sent. Odogu Chief sent. Obuka Stephen Okezie.
5: Thank you so much. There are those who even see that. I've seen somebody who went to take injection so that his forehead, the two sides of the forehead, would like fall. So the person do tattoo, like once he have this appearance of the way we prevent them. There are a lot of them here now. That side,
0: they don't even they hide for Nigeria.
5: They know they hide that. You know, when you see that person, I don't know where the person belongs. Don't you see the hide? So, I'm saying that we too should intentionally and train our children.
0: Yes.
5: First and foremost, prayer. Then, not just prayer. I'm saying that. You pray up, pray down, and say, if you don't have the heart of God in you, that your prayer might be useless. My children should not bully anybody.
0: Don't.
5: And I want to train them. I want to train them not to allow themselves to be bullied. Yes. Don't bully anybody, but don't be bullied. So, really, we know they fear them.
0: Not so.
5: But I'm saying, if I plan, I see people that wants to happen to me. I allow it to happen. I'm an accomplice. Now my prayer is useless. I pray and I intentionally go to commit crime. So we should teach our children always commit their ways. Whatever. And the prayer is not always that 3 hours, 2 hours.
0: No.
5: Even as I walk, I pray. So but try to do good, avoid evil. Now your goodness, the good you do, will help you to be saved from the vices of those evil ones.
0: Yeah.
5: Because if you pray and you don't have compassion, you pray, you still commit evil. Anywhere evil things happen, you'll be there. I pity you in that prayer. So, let's teach our children. And I don't know if you teach them. Children be like, our people start knowing when I tie them. Mother goes with the chop grass. The children will look and come out as they chop them.
0: That's
5: true. Because if they teach your children, when they do it, the only they see they do bad things before them. All the people they talk now. Because they most of them, they learn. I learned some of most of this I like. When my mom, my parents, they tell me those days, will not make sense to me. Now when I come grow, I can't remember all those things. But unconsciously, I was learning, but I didn't know. That's how our children, they learn this unconsciously from us. And when they grow, you know, some of those things they do, they see, they do.
0: Nothing is with me like that to tell the Jesus. Don't call me the evangelist saying, people should deliver me from the hands of this my lover for Paris. Because he's stressing me. He's beginning to stress me.
6: Good morning, Sayene. Good morning, everybody.
0: Good morning, Uncle Manny.
6: Sayene, God bless you this morning for this topic. And it's one of those topics that I hold in high esteem. One of those topics that I think about a lot. You know, because, most times we forget to realize that life is not just physical. Life is mostly spiritual.
0: Yes.
6: And when it comes to children and our offspring, yes, we do well to provide everything humanly possible, you know, financially, emotionally, everything. But there is a sector that I usually lack a lot, which is spiritually.
0: Mm-hmm.
6: As parents this morning, let's ask ourselves, how well are you raising your children spiritually? Let's remind us that we are all vessels. And you see that your child is a vessel, and no vessel ever remains empty. Unfortunately, let me remind you this morning, if you refuse to feel your child, if you refuse to feel the vessel of a child that God has given to you, something will fill it. Something will feed that vessel. That vessel can never be empty. Because you see, children are very prone to spiritual things.
0: Mm-hmm.
6: Right? The earlier you teach them these things, the easier it is for them to grab it and get used to it. Right? When it comes to spirituality, there are those that it is a gift, and there are those that they were taught. Either way, something has to fill that vessel.
0: Mm-hmm.
6: Let's

0: Jim. Oh, Jim. I say no touch that
1: 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Make you no touch. 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Make you no touch.
2: 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Supreme Noodles, boom boom. 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
4: 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Of experience, 30 years of putting smiles and laughter for people's faces, and now something don't they come. 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

0: 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On our wake up show, now you still put your ears on this beautiful, beautiful, beautiful, beautiful Wednesday morning. Check your time now on 54 minutes past the hour of 5 o'clock. Meaning to say, remain just 6 minutes, make 6 o'clock standard gidigba for time the mortar. If you never they play the level of
1: chop money,
0: please start to the playing now. 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Okay, pick your ticket and pick the number. Pick the number of tickets where you want play. Don't forget that with just 500 naira, you stand a chance to win as much as 50,000 naira. Yes, because we're gonna spin before we carry our kaya come up for inside the studio, and this one feel come like the coming of the Lord. Just hold your phone for hand, please. Okay, so sorry about the glitches where been happened yesterday. No go repeat itself. Play now, play. I see say some of you don't play, but you need to play more. Some people don't play, but more people really need to play. From now, go reach the hour of 8 o'clock because we go need to pick our winner before we enter town hall so that we don't go cut town hall time the way we cut them yesterday. Yes, so sir. Dial the code now, *347*948# to stand a chance to win. So the Pino Pino level this morning, we get the Nation newspaper, we get the Guardian newspaper, we get the Punch, we get the Vanguard, we get Daily Trust, and we also get Daily Post this morning. So we'll go read and sharp because I get research card to give out. We'll go do and sharply. Make we start from inside the Vanguard newspaper. Okay, you know, get Vanguard. Okay. Go the one way you get.
1: I get Punch here with me, and the headline say military air crashes. So 10 incidents in 5 years trigger calls for reform. 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World Bank raises Nigeria growth. Growth forecast, all right. Rainbow Coalition, Wike Chinda meet Fubara. Inside the Punch again, they say 100 billion naira audit query. Reps threaten sanctions for FCT Council chairman. We stay there inside the Punch newspaper. Ogun community seeks repair of deplorable road. Bayelsa court clash. Claims 5 lives. Man found dead with mutilated body near Plateau Market. It's

0: Naira away, say make I send to you. Please send it to me, okay? Thank you. But I don't give out recharge card to, we don't give out to 15 people now. NG from Jakonde, I see they wait for your phone number. And Jojo. Jojo, respect yourself. I will soon bite your forehead. Respect yourself. I not say you talk past me, I will jump up and nod you.
1: You go jump up.
0: Hey, Jojo, no, they let me rest for my DM. So, I don't see even pictures, say it all. I will jump up and nod you.
1: Wow.
0: And Obino from Shomolu, send me your phone number. Oji from Surulere, send me your phone number. Darlington Felix, send me your phone number. We move on to area report. See the way my phone line is.
1: The rain will be here.
0: Evidence from Ijagun. You never made a recharge card for this show recently. Bila give you a recharge card not too long ago.
1: Igrum.
0: They don't know, say my brain like this. My brain, they work. People who are sent card recently, I still didn't remember. Evidence. You got once where you even win recharge. Yeah, you don't see your own. See, Vivian love the dance.
1: Baby.
0: Today dance. Would they go straight up for area report this morning? No, area report to. Uh-huh. They know if they let me pick
1: so
0: the
1: pick
0: call.
1: Self, no. Good morning.
0: Off your radio.
1: Off your radio, sir.
2: I don't.
0: Oh, yeah, give me your area report.
2: See, my area report, this is what I told yesterday. Can you imagine on Monday evening time?
0: Yes.
2: The syrup for that Alaba International. That's
0: the syrup for Alaba.
2: The syrup again. That's Monday.
0: Yes.
2: Evening time. This is not the same around midnight. You know, around that time when people they go market around 6:30 to 8. Then they rob that. And again, what I suggest. These people, where they do this thing now, if they catch any of them now, they beat them, go police station. Police will go tell you, say, go and treat these people. Okay, now, this is where they took knife, they shoot gun. Who go treat them? See, if one make this Nigeria good, now two people, they cause this police and our court.
0: Okay.
2: No, police and court.
0: Okay.
2: Police and court. Yes. Because so if you can't any of them now, go police. After 3 days, you go see the same person. They walk up and down.
0: Yes.
2: You can't then go court. First, you go no say this person do this thing. They go see lizard for court. People go there fed up for this police and the court so issue. So if they catch these people, if they treat them well, beat them, you understand me? Beat them the way they say they don't go remember to thief again. Go leave them, make the worker good. Because
0: yeah,
2: well,
0: get what they down.
2: You get what they beat well. They can't go police station or police station. You know what we just tell them? May they go treat that person. When they carry and go Onyems hospital, how much they charge them? $85,000 and how they charge them.
0: After before they now say they go after you don't thief finish from me.
2: After it finish, those people now carry and go Onyems, they treat and finish. They say they bring and call for a police station now beginning case.
0: Okay.
2: This kind of thing. They are giving encouragement for all these thieves. They don't say if you catch them, you don't go touch them. You go police station, you go settle them, they go lose them, they go redo and steady. Our system of judgment is very bad.
1: That's why then they call back, you
2: know? Now they catch terrorists. They go wear them clothes, give them clothes, give them money, carry them, go radicalize them, or wait till they talk. All this is not really they play with us. This copper now where they catch it now. They bargain. As they say, if you want to catch them now, beat them, kill them, they say, take the law into your hand.
0: Nah,
2: where are we going? We are not helping
0: issue.
2: Well, thank you very much.
0: Hold on, make I collect your phone number. Don't worry,
2: okay, thank you very much. I beg you help me give him that man for Coco Side. What do you call him? Zubi.
0: Emmanuel Zubi.
2: Zubi, yeah,
0: okay,
2: man. Zubi,
0: okay,
2: yeah,
0: no worries.
1: Thank you very much.
0: Emmanuel,
2: I like you now. Walk.
3: I love you.
0: Love you too, Mama.
1: Thank you.
0: Emmanuel Zubi, now don't add 1,000 for your money. That's 7,000. We're going. Hello, good morning. Hey, good morning.
3: Good morning, Auntie Siane.
0: Good morning to you.

0: This is a new caller.
1: Oh, first time caller.
0: Calling from Agbara.
2: Okay. How Agbara this morning?
0: I played my this yesterday. I didn't see anything.
2: Because no be me they pick now. Computer they pick no verse. Play again today. No. You feel we na lock. Na lock. Yeah.
1: And you get chances to play 2-3 times.
0: I don't try to call since.
2: Hold on, as your call don't enter, give me your phone number for recharge card. Congratulations.
0: Okay, 070.
1: Hold on.

0: Samuel Ukana from Agbara. Okay. No wala. Thank you, Samuel. Yes, my love.
1: If you dey call it, no, you too dey fast. The number, you too dey fast.
0: Okay, so make I do slow. Oh, my love, I will do it. I will take it slowly. Say no more. Say no more, darling.
1: Because I can't go browse the number for.
0: Oh,
1: for
0: you go browse. Hey, okay. I go call and small someone now. Sorry. Thank you so much, Samuel. You'll get your airtime. Okay, so let's do it slowly. But call us slowly.
2: All right.
0: No, call the chop money
2: the chop
0: number.
2: Money. Please. All right. If you know, say you get big phone.
0: No, the code. Just leave the code. Website.
2: Okay. The code in *347 *948 Ash. Take them again. *347 *948 Ash. Chicken. And if you can't get big phone, you won't do them on top webs their website. You will die www.chopmoney.ng. I go spell the chop money for you. www.chopmoney.ng.
0: So make sure say you play with the code. I see say people don't they play *347. *347 *948# So continue playing. We go give out 50,000 naira this morning, but we'll still go back to the phone lines. Drop area report. Oh, no, can't get area report. Everybody for WhatsApp.
2: No area report again. No.
0: Everybody for WhatsApp.
2: Everybody don't get light now.
0: Recharge card.
2: All the road you don't good. Loma don't park.
0: Hello, good morning. Good morning to you.
3: Good morning to you.
2: Good morning.
3: My sister from another
0: Ejie. They switch me as soon as I call the enter this morning because I pray for my mind. Say, I bear my regular callers. May they win this card.
2: Ejie,
0: we get less than 2 minutes. Make I first collect your phone number, then you give your area report. Yeah?
3: Okay.
0: So hold on.

0: Oh yeah, give your area report.
1: All right, let's hear your area report.
2: My area report, I see that transformer why they shout that time for my area, yeah.
0: Eh.
2: Naruso Street, where they borrow us transformer for 3 weeks.
0: Mm.
2: As first week of this October, now they can't carry them.
0: Okay.
2: They can't carry our own, where they don't, where don't want them.
0: Mm.
2: Can't carry and come back now. I beg. We never still get light. We day for blackout now.
0: Mm.
2: Day blackout. Kadoso Street for Kirikiri Town.
0: Mm-hmm.
2: OPC Junction. I beg you transformer day. OPC Junction. I beg you transformer day. I beg. I beg out.
1: Okay.
2: I beg.
0: Okay.
2: Make Marina come for our restaurant. I beg.
0: Okay.
2: We
0: okay.
2: No use blackout to do Christmas.
1: Okay.
0: No, wala.
1: They go call.
2: Secondly, now that
0: they go do before Christmas. Alaba, Christmas too far.
1: Mm, they go do.
2: Alaba, where did they rob?
0: Yes.
2: The opposite adjacent to that first bank where they put this badness.
0: Mm.
2: Police, black, this thing, bullion van. They did here.
0: Mm.
2: Civil defense, they did here. They carry Kalad here.
0: Mm.
2: Why don't you see all those things? Okay, now. Okay.

0: for me?
1: Of course, everything is for you. Like I said before, it's all about you. And talking about you, I've also enrolled you on You Health Classic, a robust healthcare package from Ultimate Health HMO.
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0: Welcome back, Nasu Area Report Time. Now we day just 5 minutes to the hour of 7 o'clock this morning. Don't forget, say we still get chop money there for you to play and win. And the number Nasta 347# star 347*948# *347*948#. Play now and win. But meanwhile, for area report, the phone less than 0201.
1: Take care.
0: 0201-277-0951. 0201-465-7180. Would you go to the phone lines?
1: Hello, good morning.
2: Hello, what's up, yeah?
0: Good morning to you.
2: Yeah, I feel a girl waiting. I want to talk.
0: Oh, yeah, we didn't hear you.
2: I did for uncle. That one day for today, one has just happened for this road to go in up by your side.
0: Okay.
2: So, 90, as the Marwa one turn, I was a Okada man go hit a ball, and the woman comes straight leg. Then Marwa now comes to the woman's phone and run.
0: Sorry, sir. Go again. You say accident happened. Marwa hit person leg, break him.
2: Yes. So now Marwa man come pick that woman phone, run. Everybody try to know how to connect the woman and calling people. No phone again. So I want to just report that make them put hands for those things. No good for this our country. And so this woman.
0: So how the woman day now?
2: They don't care and go off this woman. There's nobody to.
1: To attend to her.
2: To communicate with
0: the family member.
2: Yes, nobody to communicate with them. Even the phone number and your card, the Marwa person carry and go. Nobody
0: so,
2: to communicate with
0: her. So till now, the family members don't know where she dey.
2: Maybe they don't locate her. The thing impressed me. That's why I have to make an answer out, ma.
0: Okay, thank you thank so you. Much. Thank you. Thank you. Hello? You don't know.
1: That is so you don't pick from.
0: No, I no pick now. I won't give a recharge card. It's okay. The next call.
1: Okay. Hello, good morning.
3: Hello, Sana.
0: Yes, Daddy, good morning to you.
1: Kabiyesi Baba. Kabiyesi Baba.
3: The boy's king.
1: You know Gewala.
3: My Sana.
0: Cha.
3: You're the last born of the place.
0: Nami yo.
3: Henry
0: Opoku. Talk to me.
3: Hiya, buddy.
0: Buddy, they say cloth. No worry. The name goes to register. Trust me. Henry Okpoku.
3: All these people, when they work out for a billion here, they see with them. Yeah, they stop on Kata. They stop any motor in there still. Any. So, just the door. We just keep them away. We don't know. Because when it happened, we never know what they have. That is one. All these people, when they carry dirty, they go pull the time main road. They don't deal with them. So come back on say all this place for me, it's been any goal if you first gate, you know the smart thing for if they come from any junction. So it's like Belleni from Belleni to first gate that going to Iba.
0: Yeah.
3: Not the smart thing, not the smart. All this people they are very dangerous.
0: Okay.
3: But I want to report that.
1: Thank you.
0: Oh yeah, thank you. So Henry Boko, wait to make I collect your phone number so that don't we recharge card be that. I just say any call we pick today and a recharge card the person go collect.
3: No, why?
0: Oh yeah, hold on.

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7: 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If you don't leave something where you won't buy before, but can't they wait? 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

Yes, so my country people, listen to me, your surest party for radio. 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Make I tell you, say to connect with us, say you want on our distributor, Lagos distributor demo, you go see this person, that's now Ofliko for Taiwo Smith, Ezebano, Kuba, Addison, Eddie Nothing, and Prosper. All of una with the tenko na wella wella unto say yes na una be the correct Lagos distributor team where we say they work well with us. And una trust, commitment and steady support na very important part of this our journey and growth. This week we dey celebrate you because say our customers na the very heartbeat of everything where we say we dey do. Thank you for the sake of say you choose Wazobia Beauty and Cosmetics, the correct saint. We dey say thank you to all of una one by each. Yes, I still get another one for my hand, and I beg to differ. Matter no go tire me, e no go tire all of una. As far as say you be secondary school children, the way we say your head dey hot, and if you be proprietor or proprietress and you dey listen to us now, make I tell you, it's a time for your students to shine. Don't reach until say the season 10 of I Beg to Differ, where we say you go think and defend your point, you go challenge that argument. At that time, now I Beg to Differ time. The season 10 of I Beg to Differ secondary school debate tournament don't come back again. So now all secondary school people, them waiting for Lagos. Now their chance to be this, to speak up, to speak out.

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I mean, I tell you, say the registration for Lagos regional audition don't open now, and at September 3rd night they don't open them, and it go close October 11th. 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I Beg to Differ. That's now the Tournament of Champions.

0: Welcome back. Still on Top Area Report time now with you. So we get just 3 minutes to the next break. So what does submit report card for the people? Oh, you go remove this one. This Hope J, she don't chop research card this week.
1: Okay. So yes. No way substitute them back.
0: Hope J, do you still want more research card? You don't chop one this year. And Obika Stephen Okezie, I don't send your own. No, somebody they asked me, say, what you Obika won't use the research card?
1: I was actually waiting for that too.
0: Yes. Somebody asked me, he say, what is Obika Stephen doing with our research card?
1: He don't win.
0: Nobody asked this question than your own bestie, St. Patrick.
1: My best
0: so,
1: friend now.
0: So, he sent his mom's number.
1: Okay.
0: For me to send the recharge card, and I've sent it. Mama, they here now. Mama, no could don't collect recharge card this morning. Thank you, Jerry. Na better picking you be.
1: Honestly.
0: Esther from Mowe, na born right time, no be me. Elachi don't send the number now.
1: Don't send
0: number. Yes. Mr. Chijoke.
1: Na born right time.
0: 80 millions. Na born right time. MD from Ikorodu. Na born right time. Now this Hope J. Oh, nan. Now I not really agree like that. I not really, really agree. Very, very. Because Hope J don't show up, but you don't already pick him. So now her luck. Yes, now her luck. You don't already pick him. So, how many people I get more to give? Elechi don't send in phone number.
1: What of Jojo? Jojo don't send.
0: Leave Jojo.
1: Okay.
0: Jojo, if Jojo no send today, that's bye bye for him. Maybe don't go find one place.
1: Oh, that.
0: So let me look for Elechi phone number. So that will make it. We get 23 already. 24, 25, 26, 27, 28, 29, 30. Okay. So the remaining 10. We will push on to tomorrow because we don't have plenty time again for me to get announcement.
2: Yes, I get announcement.
0: Oh, yeah, let's go.
2: Yes, so my country people, listen to me. 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Yes, you want study for UK. You be parents, so you don't have plan. Say, make your picking them go UK, go study. Or you be even the reason say you won't go do more life for UK. Your global education option self, the reason say make a day for UK, no wahala. Join the Study In Global Study Conference this Saturday, October 10th at the Federal Palace Hotel, Lagos, from 9 a.m. for morning. Go read 4 p.m. for afternoon. And the theme, now future ready. 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
2: He get a sleeping tea. They take link people for morning time. One cup, one half an hour. I see they go.
3: Hey, hey, I get gist for you. 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
4: Hey, good morning to you.
3: I beg you, no vex. I be forget saying that tea before I broke.
4: No, yawa. Now, what do you be want gist to yourself?
2: With lifting tea, warmness not the only full couple. It they draw people come near. Lifting tea, not for togetherness.
5: What time?

0: Hello, Nakaruanu, my people. This is Ogbongalicious Morning. And welcome back to Football Republic right here on top of Zobia 95.1. Yes, so now me, myself, and I waka con this morning. Jovita, aka be my name. But then you feel to call me the sexy Joe. Yes, I bring una good news. And of course, better talking points right there from inside the world of football and of course, sport in general. All right, make we start with the one way consign us here because they say charity. Now, Piki, where they bought for us. I don't know how I'm going to take this news this morning. But then Tony we don't come and talk. Say FIFA be no. Say Congo, DR Congo, Dr. Congo. Then say they field ineligible player. Remember against Nigeria for that World Cup playoffs. And of course, as far as they concerned, they say then just you know. Decide say, I beg make we let and go, Joe. It no really matter. And now everybody done the para say, FIFA, una make us miss this World Cup. Una no waiting day. Still, una choose to throw where I go one side. My people, how una see this matter this morning? Because as it is so, they say the National Sports Commission wants seek compensation. Is that enough? With waiting don't happen, then deny Nigeria the opportunity to go World Cup. And yet they say, look, we will seek compensation. Now, the best move be this one. I be make FIFA shook their eye well. And, of course, fight the kind punishment where they go fight for themselves. Because this one where they do deny a whole nation the opportunity to go World Cup. I want to hear from you this morning. What do you make of this one? Should we collect compensation or make we just a day our day or make we pursue this one? Because they rob Peter to pay Paul. And the player in question will be said them being feud. Now the man where then they call Leonel Mpasi. He failed to complete the required documentation to take switch international affiliation from France, where him being represents their youth teams. Yet FIFA say it is so you know. And now Nigeria they explore options, including seeking compensation from FIFA. Is this the best move? The best option? They can let us know. 0201 277 0951, 0201 465 7180. Our WhatsApp line is 0908743 0755. Even as we go toilet this morning, make I also quickly tell you say 21 Falcons. Yes, they done already waka enter inside Remo ahead of Friday's 2028 Olympic qualifying first leg against Comoros. And of course, they don't reach 21 for inside camp. And of course, the captain Ajibade Idedie, Michelle Alozie Idedie, Christy Uche Ibe, Tony Payne, Jennifer Echegini, goalkeepers Chiamaka Nnadozie, Comfort Ehabo, forward Gift Monday, Joy Omenwa, and Uche Nakalu. They still expect to make those ones who can enter last night. Yes, so we'll go confirm into that one this morning. But then they're all ready to do battle against Comoros. Remember, it takes us a long while before we qualify for the last Olympics. And of course, this time around, we look to qualify again. Yes, so, and of course, for one man, finally, don't hang in boot. Bow out with goal. Two assists as Argentina, Popo, Benin Republic, Tirikondo. You know who are they talk about? The goat of them all. Yes, Lionel Messi. He don't end the Argentina international career with a goal and two assists as the world champions been defeated. Benin Republic, Tirikondo for the Monumental Stadium right there for the Buenos Aires Stadium. Yes, so no be small thing. And of course, this one, Mark Messi, final appearance for Argentina after a 21-year international career. And of course, before Nigerian head coach Obi Gennatro, and I've been there in charge of Benin for that farewell fixture. At least Nigeria still good that one. All right, who there? Yeah, hello, good morning.
1: Hello, thank you.
0: Akaruo. Eshekuko, talo wambe, Shapali.
1: My man is from Orilede.
0: Make we hear you.
1: Yeah, if you ask me, no, I'm waiting for the competition. Thank you, if you ask me.
0: I ask you. He said, what do we want use compensation do? All right, make I take another call this morning. Hello, good morning. Who there we line?
2: Hello, good morning.
0: Mm-hmm. Unye?
2: How you doing?
0: Very fine, thank you.
2: My master from Ugogode call.
0: Make me hear you.
2: We don't pass any kid now. It's not that we don't get any loan now. If they be talking about America.
0: Oh, you want make the donor? Only red card neither is in.
2: Only that is name.
0: Mm.
2: They go base.
0: Chai. All right. Hello, who did there? Good morning. Hello, good morning. We don't pick your call. Hello, good morning.
3: Hello, good morning.
0: Mm-hmm.
3: Good morning.
0: Welcome.
3: Now, Richard, for the delivering the call.
0: Welcome, Richard.
3: This is where you talk. If I tell you how you they pain me.
0: Ew.
3: I fight for this thing. Say, why FIFA going to do this thing? And Chai. They know, they talk the rules. And when they call the backup, everybody calls me, say, you won't die for your country, Nigeria.
0: Hmm.
3: It pain me.
0: Ew.
3: Wait, can they talk now?
0: No.
3: Yeah, make I enter there, make I just go fight them or start to slap all of them.
0: No, no fight, no fighting. Oh, violence is not good.
3: I won't cry like this.
0: Hello, dear.
4: Hello, Sensei Joe.
0: Oh?
4: Yeah, this way you talk now, it's just the same.
0: Oh, like, Chai.
4: See, I'm not telling you, why did you do this? Because in an African country.
0: Who are we now, Diego? We are Diego now. Chai. All right, always make sure say tell me your name before you make your contribution. Meanwhile, as Lionel Messi they celebrate bowing out after 21 years, Cristiano Ronaldo don't finally come out. Can't talk. What he make and pack in Guangua come out for inside the Portugal national team camp as he don't come out to accuse Nanyuku coach Jorge Jesus of breaking his word on two occasions. For inside this statement where he released the 41-year-old talk say he recounts say in the first person and direct the circumstances where we surrender later. Last training camp of the national team. He explains after the 2026 World Cup, he be prepared farewell letter to use tell the Portuguese people bye bye Unado. Now so the Federation President Pedro Proenca come tell and say, look, my brother, you still have this stamina, continue it. And Ronaldo come talk say, ah, in course, okay. Oh, since where President don't say, make her continue it. He say he even back Jorge Jesus as the new coach, only for Jorge Jesus to show him waiting he take be waiting. Okay, Jesus. Only human being will stab you for back after helping them. It's in human nature. Chai. All right, who there? Hello, good morning.
5: Hello, morning.
0: Mm-hmm. We dey hear you.
5: Abacha Estate. My name is Mustafa.
0: Muku, we hear you, Mustafa.
5: I beg. I want to know what in Nigeria play yesterday.
0: Tiri against Russia. In fact, we come from behind. We almost lost that match. We had to come from behind to even make a tiri tiri. Kechi akanjo. Kechi akanjo.
5: We get luck.
0: No, be small luck.
5: Voila, we get luck.
0: Yes, sir. We almost lost that match. I don't know what is happening. Which way, Nigeria? All right, on Nanyuku Moses Caicedo will be Chelsea star. They don't give him an 8-point penalty, and they hit him with a fine sake of say he driving 160,000 moto without a valid license or insurance. This bros they earn around 250,000 a week when he signed from Brighton for 115 million for 2023, and then they pull him over for April 2025. And as he did so, they don't talk say Luko drivers will receive 12 points in 3 years. They don't go allow them behind the wheel for 6 months. And this bros now only 14 minutes he don't play so far since Chelsea started this season. So he got to be very, very careful. In fact, he don't even play for a national team this time around because of fitness and wound jaw. Only Chelsea people can collect this one. Remember Raheem Sterling, former Chelsea player. Excuse me. Hello, good morning. Hello, good morning.
6: As you talk, say Nigeria come from behind. This is going to do me somehow.
0: Ha, my brother, what it be your name?
6: My name is Kenny.
0: Oh yeah, Kenny, go back to sleep. You are not fully awake this morning. I know what you want to talk. Come on, will you hold it there? Meanwhile, Nanyuku Hurricane don't equal Peter Shilton's record tally of 125 England caps when he step onto the field against Czech Republic. Yes, so, and of course, remember, say already, Nanyuku, the country's goal scorer, record goal scorer with what is now 91 goals and added another record to that one for inside Wembley for the Nations League. He make his senior appearance for inside 2015 against Lithuania, score a header within 80 seconds, will take replace Wayne Rooney, and since that time, he don't build extraordinary career with the Three Lions. Correctly, therefore, the running for the Ballon d'Or will go happen this October. Hurricane on fire. Hello, who did you? Good morning.
7: Chelsea, yo.
0: They have come.
7: Ew. What do you mean, Chelsea? Ew. You do not put Chelsea for your knees.
0: Ew. Edaku. This is Abraham. It's too early for this quarter.
7: Thank God, Nigeria. When I don't go for on a hand again, because I'm going to go just going to do anyhow. Bye.
0: This is Abraham. Liking quarters is 1900. Meanwhile, UEFA don't confirm it, said that the shoe guy put for the halftime incident will happen during Sunday's Nations League game between Republic of Ireland and Israel after accusation of I spit on him happened. And they don't talk, say then go shook eye, make sure say everything go the way we say it's supposed to go. And UEFA ethics and disciplinary inspector, now they don't appoint, say Luko, make it conduct the appropriate disciplinary shook eye regarding potential misconduct from players on that occasion of the UEFA Nations League match between Republic of Ireland and of course Israel. No, so since where that quarrel between Israel and Palestine, all those things they happen, it'd be like everybody can they get beef with everybody. Still on top matter with my hand this morning, make a quick tell you say South Korean captain will be Lee Gin-young don't come out to say Eda Kunwo sake of say in the gloat they boast about avoiding mandatory military service after Colombia gold for the Asian Games inside being beat Japan 1-0 for the final. And afterwards he come bring up in gold medal, come announce say Luko, thank God though I know they go military, no say military service for Korea it they very mandatory. Go ask Song Hyun-min waiting save herself now the Asian Games gold medal where they win, I exempt many of them for that set as well. Imagine make them make a compulsory for here. People where go plenty because everybody which have phobia. All right, no be smarty from that one. Make a tell you soon over Djokovic been play don't win the 102nd title of in career. And of course, he played for the China Open for the first time in 11 years. And he claimed that title. This man, just they go from strength to strength. No be small something. And as he did so, this one will be the 21st year in a row. We've said Djokovic don't Colombia at least one singles titles. And only Jimmy Connors, 109, Roger Federer, 103. Now he don't get more singles titles for their career than the Serbian. And Djokovic currently on a 34-match winning streak for the China Open after he claimed the trophy 7 times. Wow, boom. Hello, my last caller.
8: Hello, 31, Mama. Good morning.
0: Morning, dear.
8: Mama T.
0: Make we hear you sharply.
8: How it be say, when the country know they settle, so how you want me the player then? They made their mind they settle to play where made them win. And that bros, we don't know the law. We don't know they're supposed to get it.
0: Thank you.
8: I think they try to claim, say, in the one claim level.
0: Ike guru. Thank you. Make I take one or two messages before I walk out. Mommy Sandra from Better Glass Estate say, I don't vote for you. Thank you so much, Mommy Sandra. He said, if I don't vote for you, waiting again. Mommy Sandra from Better Glass Estate, thank you so much. Another one say, good morning, sexy Joe. Na Nigeria, they feed do like that. Say, they feed do up to Europeans. He said, na Nigeria, they feed do like that. They don't feed do up to Europeans. Ike guru. Then one time he say, if not Spain, then go take this long or then go deny them the opportunity to go World Cup. Well, who are we, Diego? On top, that's not my people. Time for me to carry my Ngwangwa and of course, Waka. Don't forget to follow Football Republic and Wazobia FM on top all social media platforms. Yes, so my name is Jovita, a.k.a. Remember, the action know the end right here on top Wazobia 95.1. 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Shook everything, shookable. Abia Rije. Ona, unadu.

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TV, say, make I do it, make I give you better gist, where we say you go like, you know, everybody, they go to through one or two, and this better comedy show, where we say they won't give you, so now Wazobia Max TV, you go take the watch, I'm to do waiting. To clear that your depression. This one, not to say laughter, now you go do it, you go laugh. Just carry your popcorn or any soft drink, even a juice you want to take, do it to take the step I'm down with this television series that now Tiara and Boma. And this one, in a new drama, where we say Sheung Arowoju, carry come, give you on top of Wazobia Max TV. And this better one, now on Monday, and now you go start that now on October 12th. Monday 2026, and this one now every Monday 8:30 p.m. now you go to watch them on top Wazobia Max TV. So make you get ready to laugh or drama. And this better one, make I know if open my talk and finish, because if I open my mouth talk everything finish, what you want can go watch onto now two people that now a boy and a girl inside one house that they do their thing for there. One content creator, one na foodie. How they want to live together, we say wahala no go day. Now for that series, now you go watch them. Make I just tell you, invite your friends. If you even use and do movie dates with your party, them more gonna laugh away on a sorrow. This life, you get a CB already. You can't go the no snooze on top. This one no pass Wazobia Max TV and chill. So make you enjoy this better one. That's now Tiara and Boma. Where Wazobia Max TV they carry come 8:30 p.m. every Monday. Now you go to watch them. Yes, Ogene Dona. So Sheyi Vibes stay singam. So make I tell you, say do Wazobia. No be Wazobia, and I beg to differ. You think they jam together. Now Wazobia, no be Wazobia, what talk now? I beg to differ. Season 10. Now so make I still remind you again. If you be children, where we say, you know, say, one put body for this one, go your school, go tell your school people them, that's now your proprietor or your proprietress. May they do it. Go, come register on our school for this, I beg to differ, season 10. Tournament of Champions, now you don't come back. So, and this one, this better one, that's your argument, that's your brain where they hurt. No keep on for house. Come outside, make people feel you. May they see the fire, where we say, they come out of your mouth, the heat, everything. May they know, say, no, you know, small, your head, they do it. No, your mama money and your papa money, no waste at all. And your school, they do it, they do better. Work is there, no be cho. So sharply, make you go register now for www.nigeriainfo.fm/Lagos. Now, there you go, take go register www.nigeriainfo.fm/Lagos. You go see all your registration there, make you do it. Register for there. If you don't finish, just click submit. Back come, you don't do it. You don't submit to be that. Make you can't talk your mind. Since in 10 of I beg to leave and I don't show face, no snooze on top of them at all. www.nigeriainfo.fm/Lagos. I beg to differ. That's not the tournament of champions. I make I tell you, say, I know, say, you dey broke, you know, get money. Just like me. So, like this. Just say me, I know if you play them. But you feel play them. Sharply. Go chop money like this. Carry your phone. Make you just dial the magic code. That's my *347*948. That's my *347*948. Make you do it. Go play for there. Their website now www.chopmoney.ng. That's now www.chopmoney.ng. Select your ticket now. Get your account number. Shaka, make you do it. Lock in. That's now say make you play 500 naira pere. Lo ma fi gbe 50k. Hey, zero bezume on top of this one. Play now. Make your pot of soup smile with better meat and orishi. So Lagos no sleep. Enjoy this better one. Where we say chop money carry come. Now chop money, they talk so.

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Yes, to our correct Lagos distributor team, them Ofliko, Taiwo Smith, Ezebano, Kuba Addison, Eddie Nothing, and Prosper. We they say thank you so much. Say you there with us, you on a correct person, on a commitment and a steady support. Now, very, very

0: Hello, how are you going to say little boy, brother? Shaggy, no one fine back with the Melanie Pompey Blaskin boy. And right now, I do on top Papi Soda Show. If you know show, you know go know alone.
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Yes, so my country people, listen to me, your surest party for radio. Get ready. I want to say this brand new family comedy. They come at your TV screen, and that's Natara and Boma. This one and a better laughter. Drama wahala. We say show Arowoju na in carry and come. I mean, I tell you, say this one they come was Zobia Max TV. Every Monday from 8:30 p.m. Na in this one go start. I mean, I tell you, say October 12th. On Monday, 9, this one go start. You go start to the watch. And this one, and I want mansion for Lagos for free. No rent, no landlord wahala for Tara. And the perfect opportunity to create content, to chase likes, views, and plenty of other things. I make a tell say, Boma, now the same mansion that they say, and now food wahala, now carry that one, now that one put for head. So now all this better cinema, I say cinema, now all this better laughter, now you go experience, because I don't want to use my mouth to the shall I finish, give you. Until say, if I shall I finish, you know, go one watch them again. So plenty, plenty laughter, fun, family drama, and unforgettable moments. Now you go watch on top of Zobia Max TV every Monday, 8:30 p.m. Now they start. And when did they launch? And go, when they start? Now October 12th. 2026, and this one you go enjoy. I want to say, get ready to laugh, ready for drama, and ready to do waiting to enjoy yourself on top of Zobia Max TV.

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4: Yes, so my country people, listen to me, your surest party for radio. 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

You see that broke where you broke now because of say you need a play chop money. 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

0: Gang of Tukmouth Station. Ladies and gentlemen, you know what time it is right now? It's the Poppy Sold Out Show, exclusive with Poppy Tour himself. Stop playing. Stop playing. As usual, upon the MIC, you know, say we bring plenty, plenty good news for you, left, right, and center. Today, on top of the show, another exciting one, the load. Oh, load, yeah, Papa. Oh, Demi Wokoko. Everywhere, Poggedy. 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Kai, kai, kai, kai, kai. Lagos and Mental Jam, before we carry on up on the MRC, I get to informate for you. We go beneficiary for us, home and abroad. Carry on.
1: Imagine saying now every day that they pay you salary. Mm-hmm. He go switch you for body, Abby.
0: Yes, ma'am.
1: So he be with chop money, yo.
0: Okay.
1: Every day, if it be your pay day,
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0: Mm-hmm.
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0: No,
1: no. You feel even carry more money come out. Mm. Now, so it be, oh, yeah, grab your phone right now and dial *347*948#.
0: Good. Yes, again, so, take the code again. Come now. Take the code again.
1: Now *347*948#.
0: Again, come down. Take the code. Slowly, relax. Let's go.
1: *347*948#.
0: One more time.
1: *347*948#.
0: Oh, yeah, carry on.
1: Chop money now every day na pay day o.
0: Mm-hmm.
1: Powered by Niger Boku Gaming.
0: All right. So now don't hear the code now. *347*948#. Now you go wakakuru kere, go that one, type it on top of your phone, they go give you what option to pay, just 500 naira, one hand for one ticket, nah, you get the point, nah, and if you want to appear more and get more chances to get picked in the raffle draw, you can do more than one time playing, you get the point, nah, in other words, you can play like 1,000, that's two tickets, nah, or you play like 1,005, that's three tickets, nah, 500 naira per ticket, and you stand the chance to win 50,000, 100,000, 200,000, 1 million naira, 2 million naira, every, on top of the Poppy Sold Out Show this morning. If I were you, I no go sit down the members to cut the wear me, I no go still make my skirts cut the wear me, I go run kitty, run kata. In fact, you can even go to the website, yes, now, go www.shopmoney.ng. www.shopmoney.ng. 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On top of the Poppy Sold Out Show, I beg, go make nobody come my DM now. They ask for other 2K. You get the point now. I don't give you format, I don't give you update now. They say, don't give me fish, show me how to fish. You get the point now. So that the code on top of your phone, big phone, Android phone, iPhone, any which kind of phone. 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Shop money, not get any discrimination. 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You get the point now. That code *347*948#. *347*948#. If I were you, I would not even save this code now on top of my phone. 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No, do you? No, sit down and make a chukutukani where you. Oh, demi wo koko.

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0: or husband or neighbor for shop where be say too they put fear for your body. Any activity where you want to, you're gonna fear you. You're gonna say, you sure this man, this phone where you want buy, you sure say no go spoil. You sure say nobody, this t-shirt where you buy, you sure say not the good one, make the neck no fade. Every time negative, and maybe see you now, see chop money, one call you somebody with negative talk day there. I pray make you collect this money now so that that one could just that amount could just firm.
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0: She is a bit that kind of thing where we say every Dick, Tom and Harry get their own opinion about how you suppose live your life. 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
3: 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Who will become Nigeria's next Kellogg's Superstar? 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
2: All right, 95.1 was Zobia FM now, still day, and as a villa this, and no time to waste at all. Make we begin to they give you the cocoa, the way we take care with Rich. We are said they don't rescue the 20 kidnapped NYC members for inside big forest waiting for Imo State. Nigeria Labour Congress, we are known whether the city exists, declare indefinite strike for inside Abuja. Nigerians dislike President Tinubu, may re-elect him in 2027. British newspaper, Una don't come again. APC, they give bribe to opposition candidate with 50 million to 200 million, plus including moto. Say make them forget about the 2027 ticket. Uba Galadima, now begin to allege that one. Those who plotting to rig 2027 election are in for a surprise. Now they talk this one before DG DSS, Lawal Daura, now in Tokamo. When it comes to politics in Igbo land, no other Igbo man aside from Ojukwu has done what Peter Obi has done. Fayose, now I talk that one. Which of the Fayose, the before governor, I be the brother to the before governor. Asari Dokubo accused Olu of worry, Tompolo orders of collecting 2.7 trillion pipeline contract. 9-year-old boy born in stepmother, brothers to kaput on top the one where they call vengeance attack. AAU lecturer being kaput for inside hotel. Police arrest three people. Somebody will kill person where you they call murder suspect. Then said the boy him being kaput after him slump for inside court for Bayelsa State. Give us second chance. You get some nursing student. We go do one kind dance like this. We go viral. Yes, eh? The school don't expel them, oh, but the student and they beg for second chance. A 33-year-old man, they don't arrest him for writing FCTA promotion examination for him papa. AKT court. Don't send one woman to 14 years for inside prison. What did he do? Then say, go thief newborn baby. FCT police don't trace and arrest a mother. Wake up with her newborn baby with a razor blade just because he hated the newborn baby father. One man then stab him till in kaput just because of 500 naira. Where this one happened? Now for Jigawa State. One woman then see her say she they behave strangely like a mad person after they allege say then drop her for roadside for Abuja dear. And of course what then say extra for this evening, passenger kaput inside Kenya Airways where they come Lagos. All these ones and many more. Now you go here on top of the level of then say for this evening. My name never change. My name still remain. My name E to the X to the P, expensive himself. Any other one I must say is a Kianta. Kianta, you still feel complete the rest for house. And of course, Oyoyo baby number one. You are no good number one. Obotoro number one. Achi number one. Oboro number one. Usu number one. Acharati number one. Inchawu number one. Efini number one. Sentin Leave number one. Plus including Abacha. Abicha all the way from Bikwara. Yes! Number one original.
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2: 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Go do one small business. 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
3: All right, so welcome back on Top the Level of Dance Dance for this evening. Check your time. You go season at 26 minutes remain. 10 o'clock, serve go stand attention. Don't forget, say you go play your chop money play. Because three people go chop 100,000 naira for this evening. Security agencies, including the military, Department of State Services, will be DSS, police, and other security formation. We hear say they don't go rescue 20 kidnap. Prospective National Youth Service Corps members and another hostage for inside Imo State. The victims were yesterday in freedom during intelligence-driven operation carried out by the security agencies for inside the southeastern state. Following their rescue, the victims, as at the tower, then they write this report, we yesterday they receive medical attention for DSS facility. Here say their condition now, then they monitor them. The operation show the continued effort of security agencies to combat kidnapping and protect citizens across the country. On top, another story still on kidnapping, as I tell you, now be smart in this Nigeria now. Wow, kidnapping don't become business now. God go help neighbor. Know the neighbor will be your neighbor, oh, and want your children not be everybody hand, then go begin to the collect biscuit, oh. Because you know the bad plan where your neighbor get for you because of the economy situation and the hardship where they for Nigeria, your neighbor fit plan against you just to make a kpala kpala. All right, make a come give you this story. It is pathetic. You go happy in a way, you go sad in another way. Something where we make bandit vest say, so you wicked pass we. We be bandit. We go show you wickedness. Now make you listen to this story. Make you judge them by yourself for house. Three men from Jibia local government area of Katsina State, the state where Buhari come from. According by report, we are say bandit show them rigarigua. After they allege now, say they go kidnap one small boy. Carry this small boy because them no know how to talk, make them pay them ransom. They can carry the small boy, go give bandits. Make bandits help them collect ransom. Now them and bandit come there together. Bandit, they call the parents of the pikin, they discuss about ransom. Finally, the parents then come pay ransom. These victims now, the victim, sorry, that is the small boy. We hear say his name na Umar Saad Muba. According by information, they say the people were kidnapped na three men. And these three men are their neighbor. And because the pikin know them, he follow them. He no know say they won't kidnap them. According to report, Umar family then come pay millions of akpala kpala as ransom for the release of Umar. Following the payment, where they don't pay the money to bandit because a bandit know how to take collect ransom. Those people will go kidnap the boy, them no sabi how to collect ransom. So as they kidnap the boy, then carry the boy, go give bandit. Say, okay, bandit, this boy will not we kidnap him, but help us collect ransom so that we go give you your own share, then we go release the pikin. After the bandit collect the ransom finish, the bandit come say, oh yeah, may then carry the boy, go release him to the parents. He can't give the three neighbors where kidnap the pikin carry come. He saw ya, made them carry the pikin, go back, go give the parents. As then they go for road, these three men now can't they feel guilty, say, ah, this pikin, he know our face, so we be neighbor. If we release this pikin now, give the parents, the pikin go come mention our name. These three men now, Then come decide to kaput Umar, where be the small pikin where they kidnap. Because of say, then say he go identify them. According by the level, then come abandon the pikin body for where they kaput the pikin. During the time, the parents already pay ransom to bandit, then come begin to the wait, make bandit release their pikin. Then wait, make their pikin return for where? They say, but we don't pay ransom, and this bandit promise us, say then go release our pikin now, waiting on the delay. Before you go say Jack Robinson, the family of Umar now can't decide to begin to the call bandit phone number. So find out what happened. We na never release our pikin Umar na. Shebi we don't pay the ransom. We na say make we pay. Now the bandit say which kind talk be this now? Which kind allegation you dey put for our head? So your pikin, we don't release him now. We don't give your pikin to the people we kidnap and carry. Can't give us. Make them come return him. According by the level, as I tell you, not be smarting at all. So bandit can't tell the parents, say, they don't already return the pikin. No, they don't return the pikin to the people where kidnap them.

0: All right, what shall I tell you? The Perez Hunter Bandit said they never see their Pekin. Say their Pekin never return. The bandit come begin to the yarn. Say, but they don't release the boy, you. To the three men we kidnapped and come. The bandit come find us, say, true, those three men no return the Pekin. The way what they supposed to do. The bandit now, then can't take Colobi idea why you, because they don't already exchange numbers. Okay, this is a good business. We'll be doing business with you. They even shake themselves, say, nice doing business with you. The bandit now can't remember, say, the exchange number, can't call those boys. Say, come on, that money where I share given, I want add small, una try well. And so that una go they bring more kidnap people come, make una come, make I add some more money. 93 boys, way after they don't kill Kaput that Pekin, they can come back to bandit to get additional akpala kpala. Immediately when they return, now so bandit detain those three men, come begin to question them. According to the report, then the three men can confess, say, true, then Kaput the small Pekin will be Umaru. Then can't disclose where they abandoned the dead body. Nine bandit confess, say, die, blood of Jesus. So una wicked like this. We don't already collect ransom and we don't give una on our own share. Is the one that go release this Pekin? Una can't go Kaput this Pekin. Wicked, I never see wicked people like una. Bandit begin cry. Say the people too wicked. Say Kai, why una go kill that small Pekin? Why una go Kaput him? This is wickedness. You people are devilish. Before you know, bandit say, una one show say una wicked pass bandit, but. We been the things that we wicked. We not know say we get people where wicked pass us. Now na go see wickedness. According by the level, now so bandits position all of them. Say because of that una wickedness, we go show na wickedness. Say na we wicked pass. Na so bandit Kaput to those three boys. We Kaput to that small Pekin. Alright, as it be like this, not be smarting. The parents of the Pekin now don't lose the Pekin. Pekin they no see. They don't already pay ransom. Akpalakpala they no see. And bandit don't come out of annoyance. Con Kaput the three kidnappers. You dey see am? How you want to judge this matter? How they come?
1: I say no touch that time. Make you no touch. Make we sharply enter market. We dey come back. Make you no touch.
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0: All right, to 95.1 was OBR FM. Now, still there under civil ideas for this evening. Now, be smart in things that happen. If you don't know, you no go fit to know. But because make you know, that is why all of us, we dey here. Any which way, as it be like this, yo-yo baby number one, she said she done the chim to give you the confirm informate, where we say, yes, Nayin, you supposed to begin to dey here. Oh yeah, oh yo-yo baby, if you're ready, we are ready for the informate
1: yes,
0: now.
1: Yes, okay, all right. And this better word, they call on all V3 College 1996 alumni. Yes, opportunity don't come for you now to come rejoice with yourself anywhere where you dey. Put your ear for ground. Yeah, this was because say plenty things dey down for you. And with the call on top on all Victory College 1996 sets from science class, technical, art, and commercial classes. All of una mokuna join body, mokuna come outside, come celebrate 30 years anniversary after secondary school. Yes, so 30 years anniversary after secondary school. This one, they very, very important. So that you go feel meet again with that your old time friend, that your seat partner, that your classmate, that your friend for the other class. An opportunity to come celebrate V3 College 1996 alumni. And where this one, they happen now for Radisson Blue Hotel, where they for inside Isaac Jones Street for Ikeja, GRA, Lagos. Dates now this Saturday, 10th of October 2026. Time now 10 o'clock sharp for morning. Carry go reach 4 o'clock for evening. And this one like this, they come to you by the planning committee. And the chairman of that particular planning committee, now Daniel Abuo. Yes, now him gongo, now him be the chairman of that planning committee. And make I tell you, so on top this one, better things they down for you to eat, drink, and dance. That one means say better gbadument, full ground for you and you where they among these people where they talk about. So sharp for more inquiries or to ask some kind question, sharp call them for 0703916 5888. That's a 0703916 5888. Make sure so you don't miss this great reunion at all. Oh yes, to celebrate 30 years anniversary after secondary school of Victory College 1996 alumni. Make sure so you don't miss this one for anything at all.
0: All right, so thank you on top the level. And for this evening, as I tell you, FCT Council of the Nigeria Labour Congress, as I tell you so, they don't declare indefinite strike for inside Abuja over the one way they call unresolved disputes involving the promotion and career progression of teachers.

This strike, they take effect from Wednesday, October 7th. Will be today, 2026, following the expiration of the 7 days ultimatum. Issued by the NLC FCT Council Chamo Comrade Nabai S. Adalu. The union rejected the FCTA response to the ultimatum, describing it as ambiguous, dismissive, and totally unacceptable. According by the level and say for the center of disagreement, who you would call dispute. Now the FCTA implementation of a vacancy clause where condition teachers' promotion as available vacancies. Meanwhile, they don't come again. We as a popular British newspaper, Economist, say Nigerians dislike President Ashiwaju Bola Ahmed Tinubu, but then go still fit re-elect him in January 16, 2027. A presidential election in a piece published with the time we never take what you call recently. The newspaper begin to the young say Tinubu de unpopular among Nigerians. According to the article, despite Tinubu's unpopularity, Nigerians may re-elect him in 2027, which is barely 3 months away. The newspaper begin to the yarn. So while Nigerians are struggling with the heightened cost of living and insecurity, Ashiwaju Bola Ahmed Tinubu's cool is surprising. That Nigerians' unpopular president

The paper said in Nigeria's unpopular president is not quaking in his suede loafers ahead of the next election. Says less about him and more about country's complicated electoral dynamics. Now, so the British paper take right. Meanwhile, as I tell you, we are said the Nigeria Democratic Congress will be NDC, the chieftain Buba Galadima, now accused the ruling All Progressive Congress will be APC of systematically bribing opposition candidate for the state and federal level with cash. We reach up to 50 to 200 million naira kwala alongside the moto to force ticket for feature ahead of the 2027 general election. Speaking on Tuesday night, Galadima come begin to the end, say President Asiwaju Bola met Tinubu and the APC governors in the attempt to evade competitive contest by securing uncontested victories across elective seats. Galadima claimed that the financial inducement said in the Duam actively take them, they coordinate from the federal capital. According by waiting and begin to the alleged an operative from Zamfara State. Naim the spread akpalakpala now to the opposition figure where they willing to withdraw from candidate roster. Every member of the House of Assembly we agree to forfeit his ticket for the APC candidate. As at the time when they write this report, said they give the person 50 million naira and members of the House of Representatives, those ones then go give them like 200 million naira kwala plus including moto. And so Galadima take begin to the allege. There is a lady from Zamfara State who is sharing the akpalakpala in a hotel here in Abuja. Galadima constantly begin to the allege, say the operation involved high-ranking party leaders. He concite a recent meeting between the individual and APC National Chiamo Professor Nantawe Yelwada, where candidate reportedly submitted formal letter of resignation. After they received their akpalakpala. Meanwhile, the vice presidential candidate of the Allied People Movement, Lawal Daura, himself don't come as I said, the 2027 election must not be won through electoral manipulation. Daura begin to the state this one. Yesterday will be Tuesday for the launch of the National Campaign Management Committee, NCMC, of the Makinde Daura Presidential Campaign Organization. According to the before Director General of the Department of State Services, attempt to rig the 2027 election, say they no go agree, they go resist them. Him begin to the end, say with those where they plot to rig the election, then get one big surprise where they come. The vice presidential candidate said the number of registered voters for inside Nigeria, he don't surpass 100 million, describing the figure as significant for the 2027 election. Daura begin to the yarn, he said for us that are in the political arena, it is something very, very important that matters. Is that what we are struggling to ensure? We are cutting the majority of these voters. And of course, without anybody reminding us, we know it's a Herculean task. We are aiming to get nothing less than 2/3 of
the 103 million registered voters. Him begin to the yarn, said the political parties

0: 2026. She now can begin the advice any person we know this lady. So make them visit the area, make them make sure so they go pick up. According by how roots they put them on top of social media, please, anyone that knows this lady should please try and come to GSS Gwagwalada FCT Abuja. Please repose. They just dump her not quite long. And so Ruth come right on top of the post which she put out. And on top, them say extra for this evening. We say one passenger don't kaput. For inside Kenya Airways flight, where she board from Nairobi to Lagos. After she now gone, the unconscious not long before she. Not long before the plane land for Lagos, Kenya Airways don't confirm the incident on top one statement with an issue by their corporate communication department on Wednesday. The airline begin the year and say the medical emergency been happen about 9:20 p.m. Nigerian time on Tuesday, October 6, 2026. Kenya Airways PLC confirms that on Tuesday, 6th of August, 2026, our flight from Nairobi to Lagos experienced a medical emergency on board at about 21:20 hours local Nigerian time. That's around 9:20 p.m. Nigerian time. One of the passengers was found to be unresponsive approximately 20 minutes before landing in Lagos. According by the airline, the crew can't give her first aid, as it be saying, I had and trained her to the work with that, and even serve then join body follow emergency procedures. Yes, on top of the statement, they begin the year. Say the aircraft land for Muritala Mohammed International Airport for Lagos around 9:41 p.m. where medical personnel has been the wait. Say immediately the plane land for Muritala Mohammed International Airport. Now medical personnel been show, and as they begin the check, may they check the woman, they do every. The medical personnel can confirm, say the passenger don't waka go meet Baba go there. Now waiting, Kenya Airways begin the year. And like this, the airline now they express condolence to the deceased family and friends. Why they begin, they apologize for the inconvenience where be say this badness don't cause every of them. Yes, this is the them say news as a package arranged and edited by Nna Douglas, the man we chop dog leg. Time now to hear from our correspondent as time no day. Go play with the code *347*948# *347*948# or you put on top the website for www.chopmoney.ng www.chopmoney.ng. Make we hear from our correspondent.
1: My very good people of Obodo, Nigeria, was over fans all over the world. My fellow constabularies, Bros Above, Obodo America, Mr. Roof, Obodo Mama Lisa, guys, expensive and tinge you baby, on a good evening. How on a day today? My name is Austin Uche Ejeki, and the report from the coast city of Winnipeg, inside Canada. Our them say today they talk, you see, they don't ban one Uber driver permanently. After the report, they say he sexually assault one woman for Winnipeg, within inside Canada. My people, they talk, you see, person way in Ogodo, that is to say, include, no put him for trouble. He and Akunda go bring trouble for him. And now him be the case of this Uber driver for winning.

peg. We don't collect a permanent ban by the Uber company after he was arrested for sexual assault in Winnipeg Western neighborhood. This driver, now only 27 years in BO, and now for September 28, they arrest him after Winnipeg Olopa police investigation find out to see he sexually assault one woman. And now in the face charge of sexual assault, and they on top of it, they can't just release him following the undertaking way he make. According to the police, the sexual assault occurred when the Uber driver arrived for the woman destination on September 28th. And she can't take off like Ben Johnson. He called on come off for the motor and go straight to report for police. As in the shout, you see, the driver taken by force enter her London without her permission. As we file this report, nobody know the outcome of this case. As this man no go pray to Uber, lie again for in life. And if na Uber work, they give him job money or they pay him bill. Now so he don't lose him, as he no fit control in anaconda, knowing fully well, you see, this anaconda, he no go school like most of us. As my people, they also talk again that Aqua Ramarakwa Nife, and that is to say, Bola no, no, Bola be serious today. And Bola no, not